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5: Mostly cloudy with a small chance of an isolated shower tonight, low 47. Northwest winds around 5 miles per hour. On Wednesday, partly cloudy, a bit cooler, high just 60. For Wednesday night, mostly cloudy, some frost possible, low 42. Thursday, 57, cloudy with a chance of rain. I'm 9 Storm Track meteorologist Jackson Garlock.
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4: Mostly cloudy with a small chance of an isolated shower tonight. Low 47. Northwest winds around 5 miles per hour. On Wednesday, partly cloudy, a bit cooler. High just 60. For Wednesday night, mostly cloudy, some frost possible. Low 42. Thursday, 57, cloudy with a chance of rain. I'm 9 Storm Track meteorologist Jackson Garlock.
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3: Mostly cloudy with a small chance of an isolated shower tonight. Low 47. Northwest winds around 5 miles per hour. On Wednesday, partly cloudy, a bit cooler. High just 60. For Wednesday night, mostly cloudy. Some frost possible. Low 42. Thursday, 57. Cloudy with a chance of rain. I'm 9 StormTrack meteorologist Jackson Garlock.
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7: Mostly cloudy with a small chance of an isolated shower tonight. Low 47. Northwest winds around 5 miles per hour. On Wednesday, partly cloudy, a bit cooler. High just 60. For Wednesday night, mostly cloudy. Some frost possible. Low 42. Thursday, 57. Cloudy with a chance of rain. I'm 9 Storm Track meteorologist Jackson Garlock.
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6: Mostly cloudy with a small chance of an isolated shower tonight. Low 47. Northwest winds around 5 miles per hour. On Wednesday, partly cloudy, a bit cooler. High just 60. For Wednesday night, mostly cloudy, some frost possible. Low 42. Thursday, 57, cloudy with a chance of rain. I'm 9 Storm Track meteorologist Jackson Garlock.
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5: Mostly cloudy with a small chance of an isolated shower tonight. Low 47. Northwest winds around 5 miles per hour. On Wednesday, partly cloudy, a bit cooler. High just 60. For Wednesday night, mostly cloudy. Some frost possible. Low 42. Thursday, 57. Cloudy with a chance of rain. I'm 9 Storm Track meteorologist Jackson Garlock.
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10: Mostly cloudy with a small chance of an isolated shower tonight. Low 47. Northwest winds around 5 miles per hour. On Wednesday, partly cloudy, a bit cooler. High just 60. For Wednesday night, mostly cloudy, some frost possible, low 42. Thursday, 57, cloudy with a chance of rain. I'm 9 Storm Track meteorologist Jackson Garlock.
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3: Mostly cloudy with a small chance of an isolated shower tonight. Low 47. Northwest winds around 5 miles per hour. On Wednesday, partly cloudy, a bit cooler. High just 60. For Wednesday night, mostly cloudy. Some frost possible. Low 42. Thursday, 57. Cloudy with a chance of rain. I'm 9 StormTrack meteorologist Jackson Garlock.
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2: Mostly cloudy with a small chance of an isolated shower tonight, low 47. Northwest winds around 5 miles per hour. On Wednesday, partly cloudy, a bit cooler, high just 60. For Wednesday night, mostly cloudy, some frost possible, low 42. Thursday, 57, cloudy with a chance of rain. I'm 9 Storm Track meteorologist Jackson Garlock.
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4: For this Wednesday, we'll have plenty of cloud cover, although a few peaks of sun here and there during the afternoon, a high near 60. Tonight, mostly cloudy and cool, down to 43. Tomorrow, gray skies with some wet weather developing around midday and continuing into the afternoon, high 57. Still a few showers Thursday night. I'm 9 News meteorologist Justin Lowe.
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2: For this Wednesday, we'll have plenty of cloud cover, although a few peaks of sun here and there during the afternoon, a high near 60. Tonight, mostly cloudy and cool, down to 43. Tomorrow, gray skies with some wet weather developing around midday and continuing into the afternoon, high 57. Still a few showers Thursday night. I'm 9 News meteorologist Justin Lowe.
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6: For this Wednesday, we'll have plenty of cloud cover, although a few peaks of sun here and there during the afternoon, a high near 60. Tonight, mostly cloudy and cool, down to 43. Tomorrow, gray skies with some wet weather developing around midday and continuing into the afternoon, high 57. Still a few showers Thursday night. I'm 9 News meteorologist Justin Lowe.
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2: For this Wednesday, we'll have plenty of cloud cover, although a few peaks of sun here and there during the afternoon, a high near 60. Tonight, mostly cloudy and cool, down to 43. Tomorrow, gray skies with some wet weather developing around midday and continuing into the afternoon, high 57. Still a few showers Thursday night. I'm 9 News meteorologist Justin Lowe.
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6: For this Wednesday, we'll have plenty of cloud cover, although a few peaks of sun here and there during the afternoon, a high near 60. Tonight, mostly cloudy and cool, down to 43. Tomorrow, gray skies with some wet weather developing around midday and continuing into the afternoon, high 57. Still a few showers Thursday night. I'm 9 News meteorologist Justin Lowe.
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3: Fairly cloudy for the rest of today, although there will be a couple breaks of sun here and there, a high around 60. Tonight, mostly cloudy and cool, down to 43. And tomorrow, gray skies with some widespread steady rain developing around midday and into the afternoon, high 57. Still some showers on Thursday night. I'm 9 News meteorologist Justin Lowe.
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Hey, what's up, Brewer? Good morning. Thanks so much for listening. Got a new one from Avatar after Cage the Elephant. Ain't No Rest for the Wicked on 94.7 The Beast.

0: 7 The Beast and Wausau 102.9 Rock Unleashed. Looking ahead to next year, some huge concerts already lined up. 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

0: 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So healthcare workers recently shared stories of the dumbest things their patients have ever done. Like when a man was handed MRI earplugs and he immediately swallowed them. That's like, oh man, Hot Shots, the captain. Lloyd Bridges, what a legend, man. That dude is so funny. Hopefully you've seen that movie. Otherwise, you're probably like, what's Hot Shots? You better know what Hot Shots are. I have Hot Shots 1 and 2, by the way, on DVD, if you want to borrow it. Or when a pregnant teen insisted she couldn't be pregnant because she ate an apple after sex. Nope, that's not going to work. You know, here's a $1 million idea. How about a reality show with doctors involved? That could be fun.
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7: Fairly cloudy for the rest of today, although there will be a couple breaks of sun here and there, a high around 60. Tonight, mostly cloudy and cool, down to 43. And tomorrow, gray skies with some widespread steady rain developing around midday and into the afternoon, high 57. Still some showers on Thursday night. I'm 9 News meteorologist Justin Lowe.
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0: Have a nice day. 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Got any more? 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
1: 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A new poll online asked, you are asked to cross a large cemetery in the middle of the night. What do you take with you? The most popular answer was a light. I mean, everybody pretty much has a phone, and we pretty much have that light on our phone, so I would absolutely have that shining. But 17% said they would do it pitch black. Oh, that's a little creepy.
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4: Fairly cloudy for the rest of today, although there will be a couple breaks of sun here and there, a high around 60. Tonight, mostly cloudy and cool, down to 43. And tomorrow, gray skies with some widespread steady rain developing around midday and into the afternoon. High 57. Still some showers on Thursday night. I'm 9 News meteorologist Justin Lowe.
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GNR 94.7 The Beast in Wausau 102.9 Rock Unleashed. So Wage War released a new album in early September. Absolutely love these guys. I'm going to have to do a little deep dive maybe this weekend. I got a little road trip going on, so listening to Wage War can make it a lot better. Here's Blindfold on 94.7 The Beast.

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1: 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Okay, so the birthday was yesterday, so happy belated birthday. I'm sorry I missed it yesterday, but please play Nickelback Rockstar for my wife, Kristen. It's her birthday, and Kristen, of course, is a major rock star. Here's Nickelback on 90.

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6: 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Shout out Janelle, just needed any Stain song. And when someone says Stain, I don't know why, man. I think of this one, just absolutely heavy, brutal. I remember when I first heard this song, when it came out, and I was like, whoa, this is like major heavy metal. 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

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I'll hit you up and let you know exactly

0: 94.7 The Beast in Wausau, 102.9 Rock Unleash, Ninth Key, Happy Feels Like. I love it. They describe themselves as when two friends raised on 2000s rage grow up and have something to say. By the way, No Place Like Home, another absolute badass song. Hopefully we'll be playing that one soon. And speaking of an absolute badass song, we got the 1 o'clock Skull Crusher. And over the weekend, I heard this song from A7X. I feel like we haven't played that in a while, so we're going to get it going. 1 o'clock with 94.7 The Beast.
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8: Fairly cloudy for the rest of today, although there will be a couple breaks of sun here and there, a high around 60. Tonight, mostly cloudy and cool, down to 43. And tomorrow, gray skies with some widespread steady rain developing around midday and into the afternoon, high 57. Still some showers on Thursday night. I'm 9 News meteorologist Justin Lowe.
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0: Rosanie and translator W275AC Wausau. All right, belly's full, eyelids drooping, productivity circling the drain. 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The 1 o'clock Skull Crusher, a 94.7 The Beast. 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
1: Got a shout out to all my Avenged Sevenfold fans out there. Did you know that their song Backcountry is entirely dedicated to the movie Fear and Loathing in Las Vegas? I feel like I need to like just listen to the song over and over while I'm watching the movie. That is a trippy movie. Well, I heard this song over the weekend, and I was like, man, we got to get it going for the 1 o'clock Skull Crusher, because I had it cranked about as loud as it could go in my car. 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

0: Lincoln Park, 94.7 The Beast in Wausau, 102.9 Rock Unleashed. Brewer heading out. Thanks so much for listening. Terry Stevens, he's got you covered next for the rest of the afternoon. And by the way, for tomorrow, Carnivore Cafe. 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
8: Fairly cloudy for the rest of today, although there will be a couple breaks of sun here and there, a high around 60. Tonight, mostly cloudy and cool, down to 43. And tomorrow, gray skies with some widespread steady rain developing around midday and into the afternoon, high 57. Still some showers on Thursday night. I'm 9 News meteorologist Justin Lowe.
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The

0: They just released a new video for that song. Is it super weird? Of course it is. It's a Maynard James Keenan thing. A Perfect Circle, Starless, 94.7 The Beast. It is Rock Unleashed. Tomorrow night, Rock will be unleashed on the big stage at the QNZ Expo Center in Ringgold. Gunshine will be in the house. You can win tickets to see them with Terry's Triple Play. That's going to be coming your way after 4. It's a word game. If you've ever played the game Tribond, it's kind of like that, but just different enough to where Parker Brothers can't sue me. On the Beast.
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If you saw them at Northwoods Rock Rally, you know they bring it. And if you didn't see them, we'll catch them next time. They're really good. Autumn Kings on The Beast.

0: Plush. It's on 94.7 The Beast. It is Rock Unleashed. I'm Terry Stevens. We're going to be trading in the plush for maybe a little blush, a little rosé, a little Pinot Grigio, or I don't know how to pronounce wines. Anyway, if you like wine and walking around while drinking wine and not getting arrested for it, like unlike me the last time, join us for the Merrill Sip and Stroll. That's coming your way this Saturday in the thriving metropolis of Merrill. It's wine. It's wandering around. Maybe knocking out some of your shopping. You can find out more about it and get your tickets before they're gone. There's not many left at 947thebeast.com.
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4: Fairly cloudy for the rest of today, although there will be a couple breaks of sun here and there, a high around 60. Tonight, mostly cloudy and cool, down to 43. And tomorrow, gray skies with some widespread steady rain developing around midday and into the afternoon, high 57. Still some showers on Thursday night. I'm 9 News meteorologist Justin Lowe.
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0: 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It is Rock Unleashed. You have family coming home for Thanksgiving. Are you wanting to maybe get them out of your house for a minute so they don't drive you crazy? 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But yeah, it starts on the 400 block of downtown Wausau. 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You can find out more about it. 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It's always fun, too, man. When people get dressed up all crazy for it. 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

Soundgarden, The Day I Tried to Live. It's on 94.7 The Beast. It is Rock Unleashed. Coming up, a band that a whole bunch of people won tickets to see. Maybe you're one of them. We'll get to that after Bill Murray and A Day to Remember. Always Let You Down. It's on The Beast.

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Now you do what they told ya. Now you do what they told ya. Now you do what they told ya.

0: 94.7 The Beast, it is Rock Unleashed. Ashley Lindsay of Wausau will not be standing alone to see God smack, because Troy Deedhelm from the town of Halsey, Richard Cook of Rothschild, Doug Trudell of Plover, and James Hesser of Mosinee will also be at God smack this Saturday, thanks to Voodoo Ranger. Congrats if you won tickets, and if you didn't win tickets, well, we're out of God smack tickets, but I do have tickets to another huge show, and I'm going to give them away in just about an hour on 94.7 The Beast.
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7: Remaining mostly cloudy through the late afternoon hours with temperatures remaining in the 50s. Tonight, mostly cloudy, cooling down to 43. Tomorrow, overcast skies with some widespread steady rain developing around midday and through the afternoon hours, high 57. A few scattered showers Thursday night and into Friday morning. I'm 9 News meteorologist Justin Lowe.
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It's Rock Unleashed. We also unleash it in the greater Wausau area on 102.9 with the latest from Brent and the Shinedowns. 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

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What's up? I'm Terry Stevens. Coming up before 5, you have an opportunity to win tickets to see Gunshine tomorrow night. 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Come Down on The Beast.

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It is Rock Unleashed. I'm Terry Stevens. Unleashing concert tickets with Terry's Triple Play after Five Finger Death Punch. It's Eye of the Storm on The Beast.

0: Motionless in White, teaming up with Skylar Gray. That is R.I.P. It's on 94.7 The Beast. It is Rock Unleashed. I'm Terry Stevens, and I am ready to unleash free concert tickets. Let's go.
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0: Terry's Triple Play is an easy game. 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All right. So, for example, if I said snow, base, and foot, the answer would be ball. Snowball, baseball, football. You get it now. All right. Your Terry's Triple Play clues for this afternoon are bird, like a feathered thing, has wings, tweets, and stuff, a bird. Sponge, like a squishy, absorbent thing you use to, like, clean up messes, a sponge. 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That is 715-845-9470. 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
5: Remaining mostly cloudy through the late afternoon hours with temperatures remaining in the 50s. Tonight, mostly cloudy, cooling down to 43. Tomorrow, overcast skies with some widespread steady rain developing around midday and through the afternoon hours, high 57. A few scattered showers Thursday night and into Friday morning. I'm 9 News meteorologist Justin Lowe.
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0: 94.7 The Beast, Rock Unleashed with Tom Petty. The waiting. It's the hardest part of Terry's triple play because you're waiting to see what the answer is. I hope you got it right. I thought today's was pretty easy. All right, your Terry's triple play clues for this afternoon were bird, sponge, and robe. The answer? Bath. Of course it was bath. B-A-T-H, bath. 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
0: If today's your birthday, you share it with some people who are a pretty big deal, starting with the 34th president of these United States of America, Dwight D. Eisenhower. You also share your birthday with Hollywood peeps like actor Roger Moore. He was the campier James Bond. You also share your birthday with actress and former professional wrestler Stacy Keibler. You also share your birthday with music peeps like the frontman for the rock band Nazareth, Dan McCafferty. You also share your birthday with the former lead singer of Judas Priest, Al Atkins. Yeah, he did vocals for the band before Rob Halford took the mic, and well, the rest is history now, isn't it? You also share your birthday with Thomas Dolby. He's the guy that did that one-hit wonder, "She Blinded Me with Science." Yeah, that guy. You also share your birthday with the late drummer for Twisted Sister, AJ Perro. You also share your birthday with one of the co-founders of the Insane Clown Posse, the one and only Shaggy Too Dope. Magnets, how do they work? We may never know. All right, if today's your birthday, make it a happy heavy metal one. Whoop whoop, this song is for you.
2: Happy birthday.
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15: Remaining mostly cloudy through the late afternoon hours with temperatures remaining in the 50s. Tonight, mostly cloudy, cooling down to 43. Tomorrow, overcast skies with some widespread steady rain developing around midday and through the afternoon hours, high 57. A few scattered showers Thursday night and into Friday morning. I'm 9 News meteorologist Justin Lowe.
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It is Rock Unleashed. What's up? I'm Terry Stevens. Coming up, we've got a band that's played at the Q&Z Expo Center a time or two or three. A band that landed one of the biggest gigs of their life that is happening right here in Wisconsin. Deets on that after A7X on The Beast.

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0: Alice in Chains, Rooster, 94.7 The Beast. It's Rock Unleashed. I'm Terry Stevens. You and I are going to hang out again tomorrow between 2 and 7. Until then, may you be safe, may you be happy, may you be healthy, may you live with ease, and may you continue to enjoy this thing and win things from this thing that we call the Beast.
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12: Through the night, mostly cloudy skies with a low of 43. And for your Thursday, we'll have gray skies and damp conditions, especially around midday and into the afternoon. A steady rain developing, a high of 57. Still some scattered showers Thursday night into Friday morning. Also windy and colder on Friday, high near 50. I'm 9 News meteorologist Justin Lowe.
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